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2: Mitchell's only live on local color radar. Weather says mostly cloudy. Chance of showers, low of 61 degrees with light east winds becoming southeast overnight. Monday, mix of clouds and sunshine. Chance of sprinkles in the afternoon, high of 75. South winds up to 20 miles an hour, gusting up to 30 miles an hour. Monday night, cloudy. Showers likely. Slight chance of a thunderstorm overnight, low of 61 degrees. Breezy. Tuesday, showers likely. Maybe a thunderstorm in the morning, a high around 70 degrees and breezy. And Wednesday, a mix of clouds and sunshine with a high around 70 degrees.
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0: Mitchell's only live on local color radar. Weather says mostly cloudy. Chance of showers, low of 61 degrees with light east winds becoming southeast overnight. Monday, mix of clouds and sunshine. Chance of sprinkles in the afternoon, high of 75. South winds up to 20 miles an hour, gusting up to 30 miles an hour. Monday night, cloudy. Showers likely. Slight chance of a thunderstorm overnight, low of 61 degrees. Breezy. Tuesday, showers likely. Maybe a thunderstorm in the morning, high around 70 degrees and breezy. And Wednesday, a mix of clouds and sunshine with a high around 70 degrees.
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2: Snap, what a happy sound. 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Snap, crackle, pop, Rice Krispies. I say it's crackle, the crispy sound. You gotta have crackle or the clock's not wound. 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The best is missed unless pop's around. 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You can't stop hopping when the cereal's popping. Snap, crackle, pop, makes the world go round.
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1: 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Driving around in my 56 Chevy. Thank you for the very good music.
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2: Mitchell's only live on local color radar weather says mostly cloudy.

0: Chance of showers, low of 61 degrees with light east winds becoming southeast overnight. Monday, mix of clouds and sunshine. Chance of sprinkles in the afternoon, high of 75. South winds up to 20 miles an hour, gusting up to 30 miles an hour. Monday night, cloudy. Showers likely, slight chance of a thunderstorm overnight, low of 61 degrees, breezy. Tuesday, showers likely, maybe a thunderstorm in the morning, a high around 70 degrees and breezy. And Wednesday, a mix of clouds and sunshine with a high around 70 degrees.
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0: Mitchell's only live on local color radar. Weather says mostly cloudy. Chance of showers, low of 61 degrees with light east winds becoming southeast overnight. Monday, mix of clouds and sunshine. Chance of sprinkles in the afternoon, high of 75. South winds up to 20 miles an hour, gusting up to 30 miles an hour. Monday night, cloudy. Showers likely. Slight chance of a thunderstorm overnight, low of 61 degrees. Breezy. Tuesday, showers likely. Maybe a thunderstorm in the morning, a high around 70 degrees and breezy. And Wednesday, a mix of clouds and sunshine with a high around 70 degrees.
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5: Mitchell's Only Live and Local Color Radar weather says mostly cloudy. Chance of showers, low of 61 degrees with light east winds becoming southeast overnight. Monday, mix of clouds and sunshine. Chance of sprinkles in the afternoon, high of 75. South winds up to 20 miles an hour, gusting up to 30 miles an hour. Monday night, cloudy. Showers likely, slight chance of a thunderstorm overnight, low of 61 degrees, breezy. Tuesday, showers likely, maybe a thunderstorm in the morning, high around 70 degrees and breezy. And Wednesday, a mix of clouds and sunshine with a high around 70 degrees.
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0: Mitchell's only live on local color radar. Weather says mostly cloudy. Chance of showers, low of 61 degrees with light east winds becoming southeast overnight. Monday, mix of clouds and sunshine. Chance of sprinkles in the afternoon, high of 75. South winds up to 20 miles an hour, gusting up to 30 miles an hour. Monday night, cloudy. Showers likely. Slight chance of a thunderstorm overnight, low of 61 degrees. Breezy. Tuesday, showers likely. Maybe a thunderstorm in the morning, a high around 70 degrees and breezy. And Wednesday, a mix of clouds and sunshine with a high around 70 degrees.
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3: Hello there. You know, I've been all around this wonderful world of ours, and in all of this world, nothing else is silly putty. 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
1: Mitchell's only live and local color radar weather says mostly cloudy. Chance of showers, low of 61 degrees with light east winds becoming southeast overnight. Monday, mix of clouds and sunshine. Chance of sprinkles in the afternoon, a high of 75. South winds up to 20 miles an hour, gusting up to 30 miles an hour. Monday night, cloudy. Showers likely. Slight chance of a thunderstorm overnight, low of 61 degrees. Breezy. Tuesday, showers likely. Maybe a thunderstorm in the morning, a high around 70 degrees and breezy. And Wednesday, a mix of clouds and sunshine with a high around 70 degrees.
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0: Mitchell's only live on local color radar weather, says mostly cloudy. Chance of showers, low of 61 degrees with light east winds becoming southeast overnight. Monday, mix of clouds and sunshine. Chance of sprinkles in the afternoon, high of 75. South winds up to 20 miles an hour, gusting up to 30 miles an hour. Monday night, cloudy. Showers likely. Slight chance of a thunderstorm overnight, low of 61 degrees. Breezy. Tuesday, showers likely. Maybe a thunderstorm in the morning, a high around 70 degrees and breezy. And Wednesday, a mix of clouds and sunshine with a high around 70 degrees.
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2: Mitchell's only live on local color radar weather says mostly cloudy. Chance of showers, low of 61 degrees with light east winds becoming southeast overnight. Monday, mix of clouds and sunshine. Chance of sprinkles in the afternoon, high of 75. South winds up to 20 miles an hour, gusting up to 30 miles an hour. Monday night, cloudy. Showers likely. Slight chance of a thunderstorm overnight, low of 61 degrees. Breezy. Tuesday, showers likely. Maybe a thunderstorm in the morning, a high around 70 degrees and breezy. And Wednesday, a mix of clouds and sunshine with a high around 70 degrees.
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0: Mitchell's only live on local color radar weather says mostly cloudy. Chance of showers, low of 61 degrees with light east winds becoming southeast overnight. Monday, mix of clouds and sunshine. Chance of sprinkles in the afternoon, high of 75. South winds up to 20 miles an hour, gusting up to 30 miles an hour. Monday night, cloudy. Showers likely. Slight chance of a thunderstorm overnight, low of 61 degrees. Breezy. Tuesday, showers likely. Maybe a thunderstorm in the morning, a high around 70 degrees and breezy. And Wednesday, a mix of clouds and sunshine with a high around 70 degrees.
1: 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That's why we refuse to grow up. 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

0: Millions of Americans are doing just that. They eat well, but wisely, with Mazola corn oil and Mazola margarine. Mazola corn oil, because Mazola cuts down saturated fat in the diet. In delicious salad dressings and tender, juicy fried foods, Mazola cuts down saturated fat when used instead of some more saturated fats and oils. There's no more delicious way to eat well, but wisely. Mazola margarine, because the pure liquid Mazola corn oil in Mazola margarine has less saturated fat than the hydrogenated oil most other margarines use. Yes, less saturated fat. And Mazola margarine has a light, golden, delicious flavor that makes everything taste its Sunday best. So eat well, but wisely. Cut down saturated fat with Mazola corn oil and Mazola margarine.
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0: 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Just like you and me, right? 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
3: Mitchell's Only Live and Local Color Radar weather says mostly cloudy. Chance of showers, low of 61 degrees with light east winds becoming southeast overnight. Monday, mix of clouds and sunshine. Chance of sprinkles in the afternoon, high of 75. South winds up to 20 miles an hour, gusting up to 30 miles an hour. Monday night, cloudy. Showers likely. Slight chance of a thunderstorm overnight, low of 61 degrees. Breezy. Tuesday, showers likely. Maybe a thunderstorm in the morning, high around 70 degrees and breezy. And Wednesday, a mix of clouds and sunshine with a high around 70 degrees.
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The hits just keep on coming, hit after hit. 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

0: Are you entitled to payment for services you give as an act of friendship? The court shook hands with a tough legal question in the case of the generous journalist. I'm Curtis Howard with today's Point of Law.
1: Point of Law on KMIT is brought to you by James D. Taylor, PC.
0: Virgie Anderson had been a top feature story writer on a newspaper her late husband owned in a small Midwestern town. Now she was a widow living in a big old house. She had a small income from the newspaper, but she was lonely. Her only son lived too far away to visit often. Then Virgie got acquainted with a church member, Dorothy Duval, also a widow. They became fast friends, and Virgie invited Dorothy to move in with her. Dorothy worked half-time in a bakery and was able to pay Virgie a little for her food and utilities. Then Dorothy became ill and couldn't work, and couldn't pay any longer. Virgie said, "Forget it, Dottie. When you're better and can work again, we'll see about it. Meanwhile, relax." But Dorothy's illness got worse. Virgie did her washing and ironing, nursed her, cleaned her room, and paid all her costs. Dorothy was very grateful. She said, "No one has ever been kinder to me than you, Virgie. Someday I'm going to repay you for all you've done. And if I don't, you'll be in my will." Virgie said, "Dottie,

0: We've been very close, dear friends. I know if our positions were reversed, you'd do as much for me. Now eat your omelet while it's still hot. 5 years went by before Dorothy died in her sleep. She had neglected to write a will, and she probably never knew the value of the two old government bonds in her bureau drawer, or the old-fashioned diamond ring that had been her mother's. Dorothy's sister claimed the items, which, as it turned out, were worth a few $1,000s. Virgie filed a reasonable bill for her services, which the executrix refused to pay. Virgie sued. Her attorney said, "Virgie gave valuable service and paid expenses which Dorothy accepted. That was an implied contract, especially since Dorothy said she was going to repay her. There's no doubt that had she known the value of her bonds and diamonds, she would gladly have given them to her friend and benefactor." The sister's attorney said, "Dorothy only expressed a wish to repay Virgie. There was never a legally binding agreement. The services were given as an act of friendship without expectation of reward. Under the circumstances, the court cannot authorize payment of Virgie's claim. Should Virgie receive payment, we'll return with the court's decision after this."
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0: Are you entitled to payment for services you give as an act of friendship? Not in this case, said the Washington Supreme Court. A person who makes a claim against an estate must produce clear and convincing proof of a legal contract. Otherwise, there could be false claims. Virgie cannot produce a will or a promise in writing. The law will not recognize her work alone. Her claim must be denied. It's a point of law.
3: Mitchell's only live in local color radar weather. A good chance of sprinkles after 11 a.m. this morning. Looking at mostly cloudy, highs of 74, with south winds 10 to 20, gusting up to 30. Tonight, a 60% chance of showers through midnight, cloudy, and lows around 61. Tuesday's showers likely before noon, highs around 70. And Wednesday, a 40% chance of showers, mostly cloudy, highs of 71. Weather details 24/7. 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
1: From the Mitchell Now News Desk, I'm Morgan McCarthy. The Mitchell Planning Commission has several development items on its agenda as the new week gets underway here. Commissioners will meet at noon today, Mitchell City Hall. Among items in the variance request are a property at 2720 West 23rd Avenue. Palace Builders Construction, on behalf of Julie Frederick, seeks approval to build the new 2,400 square foot detached accessory building. The commission will also consider a development plan for Big Red LLC, and that'll be at 2410 North Main Street, property zoned for highway-oriented business use. Some other business on that agenda includes a proposed division of property in Rice's Addition and both a master plan and plat involving the Black Eagle Second Addition. The meeting again today, City Council Chambers, and that's on North Main Street. In headlines that stretch the state level, Governor Roden says $13 million in grants are being distributed to behavioral health clinics. Roden announced that 12 infrastructure grants will be provided through the state's Rural Health Transformation Fund. It will go toward expanding provider capacity, crisis services, technology development, and the behavioral health workforce. And just a heads up, if you're headed toward Canton in the next little bit of time here, you want to plan for a detour. As of this morning, South Dakota Highway 11 closes, and they're working on replacement for a railroad crossing about a half mile north of U.S. Highway 18. You'll see some signed detours that will direct traffic using Lincoln County Highways 116 and 135 and South Dakota Highway 115. The crossing is expected to reopen later in the week, kind of working around Mother Nature and weather there as well, and we'll keep you posted on those details. Local headlines anytime. You can find those at MitchellNow.com, and that's the latest from the MitchellNow.com News Center.
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4: Mitchell's only live and local color radar weather. A good chance of sprinkles

0: after 11 a.m. this morning. Looking at mostly cloudy, highs of 74, with south winds 10 to 20, gusting up to 30. Tonight, a 60% chance of showers through midnight, cloudy, and lows around 61. Tuesday's showers likely before noon, highs around 70. And Wednesday, a 40% chance of showers, mostly cloudy, highs of 71. Weather details 24/7. 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
1: From the Mitchell Now News Desk, I'm Morgan McCarthy. Well, here in Davidson County, officials are asking residents to weigh in on a new option that could use a county sales tax to provide property tax relief. During an informational meeting last week, maybe you were part of that, as commissioners discussed a new state law allowing counties to impose the 0.5% sales tax, with the revenue directed then toward credits on owner-occupied property taxes. No tax was approved, but Commission Chairman Randy Ryder said the meeting was informational and encouraged Davidson County residents to contact commissioners with their thoughts on the proposal. County officials also reviewed other property tax changes approved by the legislature, and that includes changes affecting owner-occupied assessments and school property tax levies. It's a slow battle over slow mail in the state, as Senator Mike Rounds is claiming at least partial victory in his two-year battle over slow mail delivery here in the state. The Office of Inspector General has released its report from the investigation requested by Senator Rounds. The report recommends upgrading the Sioux Falls Center to a regional processing facility, but Rounds says even that response is too slow.
2: The Postal Service is expected to release their plan for all of this, in response to this, in June of next year. That is not acceptable. So we are once again going to be on the fight with them. We want it done more quickly.
1: Round says that isn't soon enough, but he'll keep putting on the pressure for quick changes. And when it comes to weather changes, construction, any sports updates that you might want, or events around the Mitchell area, don't forget to make your stop at MitchellNow.com. That's the latest from the MitchellNow.com News Center.
3: 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Mitchell dropped its homecoming game Friday to West Central 34-20. The Colonels trailed 20-0 early in the third quarter, mounted a comeback, but couldn't close the gap. Mitchell is now 3-2 on the season. Mitchell will next travel to Watertown Friday at 7 p.m. It was a rough Saturday for Dakota Wesleyan. The Tigers were shut out by number 18, Midland, 49-0 in Fremont, Nebraska. Midland piled up 612 yards of offense, while DWU was held to 160 total yards and just one rushing yard. Dakota Wesleyan falls to 3-2 overall and 3-1 in the GPAC. DWU is next on the road against Morningside Saturday, October 3rd. South Dakota State rolled past Eastern Illinois Saturday night 42-7 in Brookings. The Jackrabbits' sophomore running backs combined 317 rushing yards and 5 touchdowns. James Bassinger broke loose for touchdown runs of 39, 48, and 48 yards as SDSU improves to 4-1. Next up, SDSU will visit Illinois State Saturday, October 3rd at 6 p.m. in Normal, Illinois. USD lost its Missouri Valley Football Conference opener at Youngstown State 47-28. The Coyotes scored 7 points in each quarter, but Youngstown State pulled away with 21 points in the fourth. USD is now 3-2 overall and 0-1 in conference play. The Coyotes return home for Dakota Days against Indiana State on Saturday at 2 p.m. at the Dakota Dome. Dakota State escaped Southern Oregon with a 27-25 victory on Saturday. The number 21 Trojans improved to 4-1, surviving a late Southern Oregon rally. Dakota State hosts Montana Tech on Saturday at 1 p.m. in Madison. The Minnesota Twins close out the 2026 regular season with a win on Sunday, beating Texas 6-4 at Target Field. Josh Bell homered and drove in 3, while Dean Kremer gave Minnesota 7 innings of 1-run baseball. The win eliminated the Rangers from postseason contention and leaves Minnesota with a final record of 77-85. The Vikings remain unbeaten after beating Tampa 23-16 on Sunday. Minnesota is now 3-0. Kyler Murray threw for 168 yards and a touchdown. Jordan Addison caught 5 passes for 90 yards and a score. And Miles Price delivered an 86-yard punt return touchdown. Minnesota also got 3 field goals from Will Reichertz. Next up, Minnesota will host the Miami Dolphins on Sunday, October 4th at 3:05 p.m. Central Time at the U.S. Bank Stadium. And tonight, it's time for Monday Night Football with the Philadelphia Eagles at the Chicago Bears from Soldier Field. That game will be at 7:15 p.m. Central tonight. From the MitchellNow.com sports desk, this has been Mike Kelly with your sports update for your Monday morning.
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2: Mitchell's only live in local color radar weather. A good chance of sprinkles after 11 a.m. this morning. Looking at mostly cloudy, highs of 74 with south winds 10 to 20 gusting up to 30. Tonight, a 60% chance of showers through midnight, cloudy and lows around 61. Tuesday's showers likely before noon, highs around 70. And Wednesday, a 40% chance of showers, mostly cloudy, highs of 71. Weather details 24/7. 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

Did you know that Cheryl Ladd, who played Chris Monroe on the television series Charlie's Angels, was born in Huron, South Dakota? 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
7: From the Mitchell Now News Desk, I'm Morgan McCarthy. We begin in the courts with a Mitchell man now being sentenced to 85 years in prison on each of two first-degree rape charges involving victims under the age of 13. South Dakota Attorney General Marty Jackley says 49-year-old Eric Opperman was sentenced in Davison Circuit Court after previously pleading no contest to both charges. The two 85-year sentences will be served concurrently. South Dakota Division of Criminal Investigation and Mitchell Police investigated the case. The Attorney General's Office and Davison County State Attorney's Office prosecuted the case. Well, here locally, a Davison County road project near Mount Vernon is nearing the finish line. County Highway Superintendent Weinberg telling commissioners that the work on 397th Avenue is nearly complete. Commissioners approved about $10,000 to stripe 5 miles of that newly completed pavement. And here, voters, you'll have an opportunity to hear more about that November ballot and measures that you'll see on that, as well as the race for South Dakota governor during an upcoming public forum. We get ready to turn the calendar page into October this week, and the Mitchell Area Chamber of Commerce Government Affairs Committee will host its 2026 general election forum Monday, October 5th. So a week from today, it'll begin at 5:30 p.m. in the Dakota Wesleyan University Pratt Boardroom. That forum is open to the public and does come ahead of our state's November 3rd general election. Again, that'll begin at 5:30 October 5th in the DWU Pratt Boardroom. And you can find some more details when you make your stop online at MitchellNow.com. And that's the latest from the MitchellNow.com News Center.
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9: James F. Wetham, age 84, went to his heavenly home on Thursday, September 24th, 2026, at his home in Armour. Funeral Mass will be Thursday, October 1st, from 10:30 a.m. at St. Paul the Apostle Catholic Church in Armour. 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
9: From the MitchellNow.com sports desk, I'm Mike Kelly with your Monday morning sports update. Mitchell dropped its homecoming game Friday to West Central 34-20. The Colonels trailed 20-0 early in the third quarter, mounted a comeback, but couldn't close the gap. Mitchell is now 3-2 on the season. Mitchell will next travel to Watertown Friday at 7 p.m. It was a rough Saturday for Dakota Wesleyan. The Tigers were shut out by number 18, Midland, 49-0 in Fremont, Nebraska. Midland piled up 612 yards of offense, while DWU was held to 160 total yards and just one rushing yard. Dakota Wesleyan falls to 3-2 overall and 3-1 in the GPAC. DWU is next on the road against Morningside Saturday, October 3rd. South Dakota State rolled past Eastern Illinois Saturday night, 42-7 in Brookings. The Jackrabbits' sophomore running backs combined 317 rushing yards and 5 touchdowns. James Bassinger broke loose for touchdown runs of 39, 48, and 48 yards as SDSU improves to 4-1. Next up, SDSU will visit Illinois State Saturday, October 3rd at 6 p.m. in Normal, Illinois. USD lost its Missouri Valley Football Conference opener at Youngstown State, 47-28. The Coyotes scored 7 points in each quarter, but Youngstown State pulled away with 21 points in the fourth. USD is now 3-2 overall and 0-1 in conference play. The Coyotes return home for Dakota Days against Indiana State on Saturday at 2 p.m. at the Dakota Dome. Dakota State escaped Southern Oregon with a 27-25 victory on Saturday. The number 21 Trojans improved to 4-1, surviving a late Southern Oregon rally. Dakota State hosts Montana Tech on Saturday at 1 p.m. in Madison. The Minnesota Twins close out the 2026 regular season with a win on Sunday, beating Texas 6-4 at Target Field. Josh Bell homered and drove in 3, while Dean Krimer gave Minnesota 7 innings of 1-run baseball. The win eliminated the Rangers from postseason contention and leaves Minnesota with a final record of 77-85. The Vikings remain unbeaten after beating Tampa 23-16 on Sunday. Minnesota is now 3-0. Kyler Murray threw for 168 yards and a touchdown. Jordan Addison caught 5 passes for 90 yards and a score. And Miles Price delivered an 86-yard punt return touchdown. Minnesota also got 3 field goals from Will Reichertz. Next up, Minnesota will host the Miami Dolphins on Sunday, October 4th at 3:05 p.m. Central Time at the U.S. Bank Stadium. And tonight, it's time for Monday Night Football with the Philadelphia Eagles at the Chicago Bears from Soldier Field. That game will be at 7:15 p.m. Central tonight. From the MitchellNow.com Sports Desk, this has been Mike Kelly with your sports update for your Monday morning.
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0: Every once in a while, we need to take a break. 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
2: Mitchell's only live in local color radar weather. A good chance of sprinkles after 11 a.m. this morning. Looking at mostly cloudy, highs of 74, with south winds 10 to 20, gusting up to 30. Tonight, a 60% chance of showers through midnight, cloudy, and lows around 61. Tuesday's showers likely before noon, highs around 70. And Wednesday, a 40% chance of showers, mostly cloudy, highs of 71. Weather details 24/7. 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
1: Mitchell's Only Live in Local Color Radar Weather. A good chance of sprinkles after 11 a.m. this morning. Looking at mostly cloudy, highs of 74, with south winds 10 to 20, gusting up to 30. Tonight, a 60% chance of showers through midnight, cloudy, and lows around 61. Tuesday's showers likely before noon, highs around 70. And Wednesday, a 40% chance of showers, mostly cloudy, highs of 71. Weather details 24/7. 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
2: Mitchell's only live in local color radar weather. A good chance of sprinkles after 11 a.m. this morning. Looking at mostly cloudy, highs of 74, with south winds 10 to 20, gusting up to 30. Tonight, a 60% chance of showers through midnight, cloudy, and lows around 61. Tuesday's showers likely before noon, highs around 70. And Wednesday, a 40% chance of showers, mostly cloudy, highs of 71. Weather details 24/7. 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

The hits just keep on coming, hit after hit. 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

0: Mitchell's only live and local color radar weather. A good chance of sprinkles after 11 a.m. this morning. Looking at mostly cloudy, highs of 74, with south winds 10 to 20, gusting up to 30. Tonight, a 60% chance of showers through midnight, cloudy, and lows around 61. Tuesday's showers likely before noon, highs around 70. And Wednesday, a 40% chance of showers, mostly cloudy, highs of 71. Weather details 24/7, you can find them by going to our Central Electric Weather page. 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

Did you know that Lyle Sparky Anderson, Hall of Fame Major League Baseball manager, was born in Bridgewater, South Dakota? 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

0: After 11 a.m. this morning, looking at mostly cloudy, highs of 74, with south winds 10 to 20, gusting up to 30. Tonight, a 60% chance of showers through midnight, cloudy, and lows around 61. Tuesday's showers likely before noon, highs around 70. And Wednesday, a 40% chance of showers, mostly cloudy, highs of 71. Weather details 24/7. 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
2: Mitchell's only live and local color radar weather. 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
5: Did you know that Mount Vernon, South Dakota was originally called Arlington after the man who provided shelter for travelers who were on their way up the Fort Thompson Trail? 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
2: Mitchell's only live and local color radar weather. A good chance of sprinkles after 11 a.m. this morning. Looking at mostly cloudy, highs of 74, with south winds 10 to 20, gusting up to 30. Tonight, a 60% chance of showers through midnight, cloudy, and lows around 61. Tuesday's showers likely before noon, highs around 70. And Wednesday, a 40% chance of showers, mostly cloudy, highs of 71. Weather details 24/7. 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
1: This is Butch. Oh, man, this brings back a lot of memories. Driving around in my 56 Chevy. Thank you for the very good music.
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1: I don't know. 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
7: Mitchell's only live in local color radar weather. A good chance of sprinkles after 11 a.m. this morning. Looking at mostly cloudy, highs of 74, with south winds 10 to 20, gusting up to 30. Tonight, a 60% chance of showers through midnight, cloudy, and lows around 61. Tuesday's showers likely before noon, highs around 70. And Wednesday, a 40% chance of showers, mostly cloudy, highs of 71. Weather details 24/7, you can find them by going to our Central Electric Weather page. 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

0: Mitchell's only live and local color radar weather. A good chance of sprinkles after 11 a.m. this morning. Looking at mostly cloudy, highs of 74, with south winds 10 to 20, gusting up to 30. Tonight, a 60% chance of showers through midnight, cloudy, and lows around 61. Tuesday's showers likely before noon, highs around 70. And Wednesday, a 40% chance of showers, mostly cloudy, highs of 71. Weather details 24/7. 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
4: From the Mitchell Now News Desk, I'm Morgan McCarthy. The Mitchell Planning Commission has several development items on its agenda as the new week gets underway here. Commissioners will meet at noon today, Mitchell City Hall. Among items in the variance request are a property at 2720 West 23rd Avenue. Palace Builders Construction, on behalf of Julie Frederick, seeks approval to build the new 2,400 square foot detached accessory building. The commission will also consider a development plan for Big Red LLC, and that'll be at 2410 North Main Street, property zoned for highway-oriented business use. Some other business on that agenda includes a proposed division of property in Rice's Addition and both a master plan and plat involving the Black Eagle Second Addition. The meeting again today, City Council Chambers, and that's on North Main Street. In headlines that stretch the state level, Governor Roden says $13 million in grants are being distributed to behavioral health clinics. Roden announced that 12 infrastructure grants will be provided through the state's Rural Health Transformation Fund. It will go toward expanding provider capacity, crisis services, technology development, and the behavioral health workforce. And just a heads up, if you're headed toward Canton in the next little bit of time here, you want to plan for a detour. As of this morning, South Dakota Highway 11 closes, and they're working on replacement for a railroad crossing about a half mile north of U.S. Highway 18. You'll see some signed detours that will direct traffic using Lincoln County Highways 116 and 135 and South Dakota Highway 115. The crossing is expected to reopen later in the week, kind of working around Mother Nature and weather there as well, and we'll keep you posted on those details. Local headlines anytime. You can find those at MitchellNow.com, and that's the latest from the MitchellNow.com News Center.
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Rhino Armor, South Dakota was founded in 1885. The city was named for Philip D. Armor, who was founder of Armor & Company, a meatpacking company. The athletic teams of Armor High School were formerly known as the Packers, in reference to the well-known packing company. 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

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It's Pure Oldies, 103.5.

0: 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A good chance of sprinkles after 11 a.m. this morning. Looking at mostly cloudy, highs of 74, with south winds 10 to 20, gusting up to 30. Tonight, a 60% chance of showers through midnight, cloudy, and lows around 61. Tuesday's showers likely before noon, highs around 70. And Wednesday, a 40% chance of showers, mostly cloudy, highs of 71. Weather details 24/7. You can find them by going to our Central Electric weather page. 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
1: 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It brings back a lot of memories. 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

0: like him. There's nothing like the music you grew up with. More coming up next. 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
1: Johnny Go, starring Alan Freed. It's the motion picture with the greatest rock and roll lineup ever. 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
1: Go, Johnny, go, the rocketest, the rollingest movie ever to hit the motion picture screen. Go, Johnny, go.
0: Oh, go, go.
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3: From the Mitchell Now News Desk, I'm Morgan McCarthy. Well, here in Davidson County, officials are asking residents to weigh in on a new option that could use a county sales tax to provide property tax relief. During an informational meeting last week, maybe you were part of that, as commissioners discussed a new state law allowing counties to impose the 0.5% sales tax, with the revenue directed then toward credits on owner-occupied property taxes. No tax was approved, but Commission Chairman Randy Ryder said the meeting was informational and encouraged Davidson County residents to contact commissioners with their thoughts on the proposal. County officials also reviewed other property tax changes approved by the legislature, and that includes changes affecting owner-occupied assessments and school property tax levies. It's a slow battle over slow mail in the state, as Senator Mike Rounds is claiming at least partial victory in

0: his two-year battle over slow mail delivery here in the state. The Office of Inspector General has released its report from the investigation requested by Senator Rounds. The report recommends upgrading the Sioux Falls Center to a regional processing facility, but Rounds says even that response is too slow.
1: The Postal Service is expected to release their plan for all of this in response to this in June of next year. That is not acceptable. So we are once again going to be on the fight with them. We want it done more quickly.
0: Rounds says that isn't soon enough, but he'll keep putting on the pressure for quick changes. And when it comes to weather changes, construction, any sports updates that you might want, or events around the Mitchell area, don't forget to make your stop at MitchellNow.com. That's the latest from the MitchellNow.com News Center.
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3: James F. Wetham, age 84, went to his heavenly home on Thursday, September 24th, 2026, at his home in Armour. 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
2: What open their eyes. What was a happy surprise. What made them all say. We noticed a big difference right away. What is that great golden feeling?
3: It's a fact. In a survey among motorists trying Golden Esso Extra, 82% reported an immediate improvement.

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0: feel it. 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